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1: So get this, they're saying the ketogenic diet, it involves carb restriction and high fat consumption to induce your body into ketosis, which is the metabolic state where the body burns fat for fuel instead of glucose. They found that ketogenic therapy is really positive for your mental health. It essentially changes the brain's fuel source for ketones, and it provides an alternative to glucose for energy production. So it could actually be really beneficial for certain brain disorders, bipolar disorder being one of them.
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1: I thought that this song would definitely be her legacy. They say that Miley Cyrus's legacy is flowers. There you go. It's Party in the USA now.

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It's Michelle Fay. 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
1: 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Thanks for the follow on Twitter, Mike, @TeresaLucas3. 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
1: 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There's a Whitney Houston Barbie doll. Yeah, she's wearing the dress that she wore in the video for I Want to Dance with Somebody, and her hair's like it was from it too. 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

Sunny 100.1. Thanks so much for letting me hang out with you tonight. 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
1: Well, I smiled when I realized that the upstairs neighbors finally had shut up for a little while so I could get some peace. It's a rare thing. I feel thankful.
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1: 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I just made a new friend, Rebecca. Thank you for the follow. 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
1: 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What's up, Robin?
2: 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You're always so happy and cheerful, and you just make our work day brighter. You do.

This is Sunny 100.1, the best variety of the 80s, 90s, and today in Phoenix City. And here we go, a little after 6 a.m. Good morning. Hope you're having a great start to your Sunday. I'm Heather. Heather Radio on Instagram is where you can find me. I'm on TikTok as well. Heather_radio.

It's Sunny 100.1, and you can follow us on Twitter at Sunny 100 FM. It looks like TripAdvisor is revealing their seasonal travel index. Yes, it's a real thing, revealing where Americans will be going this fall. And it looks like here in the U.S., the top destination, Vegas, followed by New York City and Orlando. And solo travel is also on the rise. About a quarter of people surveyed said, yep, they plan on taking a trip all by themselves this fall. So if you are headed to any of those locations, so is everybody else. Or, you know, you might choose somewhere off the beaten path. I think

Sunny 100.1. And Kelly Clarkson's talk show may be over, but we don't have to wait too long to see her on our TV. She is coming back for season 30 of The Voice, premiering this month. Here's the

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Sunny 100.1, the best variety of the 80s, 90s, and today. I'm Heather. I cannot wait to tell you this wild, wacky news story that happened this week. It involves the ocean. It involves aliens. I'll tell you more coming up next.

Sunny 100.1. I'm Heather. We all know Alicia Keys is a musical genius, but she's a genius genius. She was a valedictorian. She was accepted to Columbia College, leaving just a few weeks after college started to pursue music. It's a good thing it worked out.

0: Sunny 100.1, the best variety of the 80s, 90s, and today. I'm Heather. It looks like AARP is releasing their list of the most fabulous Gen X actresses. They say to be Gen X, you have to be between the ages of 45 and 61. So just barely making the cut. Number one, Viola Davis. She is 61. Charlize Theron, 51. Halle Berry, 60. Penelope Cruz, 52. And rounding at that top five, Drew Barrymore, 51 years old. I agree with this list. All fantastic women.
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Your home for Murphy, Sam, and Jody. It's sunny 100.1. And let's take a little trip back to 1999. Definitely one of the biggest songs of the year. It's TLC.

This is Sunny 100.1, the best variety of the 80s, 90s, and today in Phoenix City. I'm Heather, and it's official. We are getting a Michael sequel. I knew we would. Michael was a box office smash. Now, Jafar Jackson will be returning for that lead role, and I can't wait to get more details. Here's Michael now.

Columbus's best variety of the 80s, 90s, and today, sunny 100.1. I'm Heather, and now that another Labor Day is behind us, it is just full steam ahead to the holidays. Martha Stewart has some advice for us, like she always does. I'll share with you what she's saying coming up.

0: the best variety of the 80s, 90s, and today it's sunny 100.1. I'm Heather. We're talking about the advice Martha Stewart is giving us for the upcoming holiday season. The number one rule is no cooking shows, and that doesn't mean don't watch Food Network. She's saying don't turn your kitchen to a cooking show when your guests arrive. The food should be in the oven or coming out of the oven. Don't turn your kitchen into a show for the guests. They're there to eat, not to watch. So that's rule number one. She also said no store-bought desserts. We should be making those homemade.
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And coming up next, we're going to talk top Halloween costumes for this year. Stick around.

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And today with a shout out to our friends checking in from South Columbus and City Center. 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

100.1 with Murphy, Sam, and Jody in the morning. Naked Eyes from 1983 on this Best of the 80s and 90s weekend. That song originally recorded in 1963 by Dionne Warwick.

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0: Columbus's sunny 100.1.
1: 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Hey, it's Mary. Today is National Hug Your Boss Day. I'm always glad when that falls on a weekend and you can't hug your boss.

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They say the

Your home for Murphy, Sam, and Jody. It's Sunny 100.1. From the Backstreet Boys to Michael Jackson, we got you covered with our best of the 80s and 90s weekend. Hey, it's Mary. Next weekend, Vegas. 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
1: It's a best of the 80s and 90s weekend with Cyndi Lauper and Time After Time. Judge Judy says after 30 years on TV, it's time to retire, but she is going to produce her son Adam Levy's new courtroom series, Adam's Law, starting in syndication tomorrow.

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1: Hey, it's Mary. BuzzFeed has come up with a list of the most commonly misspelled foods, and they're words that we use often when we're ordering or buying at the store. They include spaghetti. There's an H in there. And in both broccoli and omelet, there are not two L's, but there are two L's in quesadilla. Oh, and lasagna is spelled with a G. Tiramisu, well, that one can be a little tricky.
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1: It's the best of the 80s and 90s weekend. This week we got the first posthumous song from Dolly Parton. It's called Bound to Ride, recorded 4 years ago as a tribute to the Stanley Brothers, featuring the First Ladies of Bluegrass, that entire album coming out next month. Speaking of Dolly songs, here's Whitney.

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1: Jimmy Cliff on this best of the 80s and 90s weekend. I can see clearly now. Hey, it's Mary. What do you do when you see a spider in your house? I'll tell you what they want you to do and what I did next.

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1: It's a best of the 80s and 90s weekend with Bon Jovi. Hey, it's Mary. Is your pop left out on game day? Not anymore. Blue Buffalo has come out with pet treats for football. They have actually touchdown treats, which are football shaped. Now, if they can ever come up with a puppy chip and dip,

0: They say a simple screen-free break an hour before bed allows your brain and body to wind down. 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

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Hey, it's Mary. Ever scroll through TikTok and see videos that say hashtag healthy eating? Chances are they're not. Researchers studied a bunch of those and found more than 2/3 contained misleading or inaccurate

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1: Michael Jackson on this best of the 80s and 90s weekend. Hey, it's Mary. Happy International Chocolate Day, which is different from World Chocolate Day, which we celebrated in July. There's probably a National Chocolate Day, too, but any day's a good day for chocolate.

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From the Backstreet Boys to Alana Miles, we are celebrating two incredible decades, our best of the 80s and 90s weekend. 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

0: Sunny 100.1, the home of Murphy, Sam, and Jody in the morning. Hey, what's going on?
1: So it's not just about walking longer, it's about walking faster as well. Can't wait to share more next.

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0: 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Taylor Swift in two songs. Here's Aerosmith.
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You can follow us on Twitter at Sunny100FM. So they say this iPhone setting could actually be a life-saving setting. It could save your life. Hopefully, you never need it. I'll explain more next after Madonna.

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Happy Sunday. What's going on? It's Michelle Fay. We're taking you back with Avril right now.

Money 100.1, the best variety of the 80s, 90s, and today. Talking about this one diet and how it could actually be really beneficial for those with mental illness, mental health. I'll explain more next.

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Sunny 100.1, the home of Murphy, Sam, and Jody in the morning. I'm Heather. So we got the first day of fall just right around the corner, coming up on the 22nd of this month. And that is the day Teddy Swims kicks off his massive tour. It's called the Ugly Tour.

0: Sunny 100.1. I'm Heather. So fall time means football time. And now your dog can get in on the game with you because the pet food brand Blue Buffalo is launching limited edition dog treats. They're so cute. They're all shaped like footballs and special football packaging. And they do look incredible. So if you don't have any friends to watch the game with, I'm pretty sure you could bribe your dog to watch it with you. And if you do have friends over, you might not want to leave these out. They look really delicious. They look like cookies, but they are not for humans. They are for pets.
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Sunny 100.1, the best variety of the 80s, 90s, and today. I'm Heather, and did they really find an underwater alien base this week? Yeah, that's our wild, wacky news story. I'm going to tell you more coming up next.

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1: 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I'm Heather, and this song from Sam Smith, this could be the love song that the spider in your house is dedicating to you. We're going to talk more about this coming up. Hold on.